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I'm a trying to love my neighbor and do good unto others. But oh mother, things ain't going well.

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And then you realize you're riding on the power of success, this heavy-headed metaphor.

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And this time I'm playing Ride of the Valkyries with no semblance of grace or ease. Now they're acting on

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What's up, London? 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

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It's something I can hold indefinitely. A loving soul that's meant to be. And why we take our time unless you think there's something wrong with gradually exploring in the passion to the brink to put our souls in.

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I wanna feel you next to me. It's something I can hold indefinitely. A loving soul that's meant to be. And when we take our time and let it think, there's something wrong with gradually exploring in the passion to the brink.

got nothing else to say. So rather than me saying it, yo, Sergio, tell her how I feel.

ended up in search of ordinary things, like how can a wave possibly be? I started running, and the concrete turned to sand. I started running,